0: dispatch from Jacksonville, over. Oh, I'm picking up conductor. Give me a job brief when he gets on. Thank you. Dispatcher.
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0: 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Detector out.
1: Medium 209. Note the pet. Approach medium. Callahan 019. 4, 2, 5, 5.

0: 452, stop.
1: Fourth, number one track, northbound, 3278 out.
2: He's at.
1: Oh.
3: Never mind, it's good. I was hoping that guy wouldn't show up down here.
0: Alright, Bravo. Bravo.
3: They finally fired him, thank God.
1: They're dropping me like flies, son. They're dropping me like flies. Just watch that layoff board. They're dropping.
3: Think about coming up there next week.
1: You ain't coming up there. Stop lying.
3: I thought about it, man. I've been standing for that North Local or freight pool on and off, and I thought about going to do that. I ain't going to mess with that B2. Y'all can have it.
1: Yeah. At North Local, you roll, what, Aaron Robinson?
3: I saw he was the oldest. He's been some guy way up under me. He's been working it, seems like, on and off a lot.
1: I gotcha.
3: I had to see what Aaron's going to do. He's been bouncing around, too, ain't he?
1: He's been on that North Local. His son lives up in Columbia, so he it works out for him.
3: Yeah, I gotcha. And I put it in there, but, man, I don't know if I want to do it or not, honestly.

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1: I know. You want me to talk to you two there, Birdman?
2: You want to say hey to Dub? I mean, I can't get a word in.
1: He says he don't want to talk to you. I'm all talked out.
2: Just messing with you,
1: Steve. That's why he's talking to y'all. I done told him to shut up. I've heard it all.
3: Oh, Duble. How nice of you to join us.
1: Well, hello.
3: Throw another shrimp on the barbie.

0: dispatch, Jack, over. Sal 749, go ahead.
1: 947, south up.
0: All right, sports, GS&W, take one to Keystone.

0: but Dragon. But you're good otherwise.
1: Yeah, I see it there. We'll check it out. Appreciate it, man.
0: Got to look at your that JWCS website.
1: Yeah.
0: Where it shows you those cars, pull up on there, but yeah, that is good.
1: Alright, yeah, we'll check it out. It's line 25 on my paper there.

0: as far as in.
1: I was just saying, Walsarville, you know, the Dragon equipment will get you, but we're a long ways from Walsarville.
0: Hey, if it is, just get us. If not, we might risk a biscuit, try and make it.
1: Like I said, it looks
0: y'all look good, too. Yeah, we'll keep eye on it there.
1: I'll see if you come to Savannah. If not, I'll see you on the other side.
0: Yeah, I may possibly see you next week. Who knows, man?

0: Yes, sir.
1: I was wondering if Steven got moved in.
2: Hey, man, yeah, I moved in, was the tent when it was there. I've been there a little over a week now.
1: Yeah, I know that's where we just moved out
2: there.
1: I was making sure
2: you
1: got moved in.
2: Yeah, I got all loaded up, gone, and then, yeah, I done stayed there a little over a week, so, hey, it's nice, man.
1: All right, buddy. Y'all have a good one. Take it easy, Doug.
0: Will do, bud. Y'all do the same.

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Amos 45221, leading the CSXT, 3278. They approach medium, 74 northbound, one track, engine 3278.

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0: ESX Equipment Defect Detector. 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Total axle 3.42. End of transmission.
1: 309 OBK, please,

Is a T. Oh boy, I'm 4-5221, lead engine C6P, 3278, got a medium clear. Callahan, turnout, number one track. Crossing over number two track, northbound, lead engine 3278 out.

CSX detector, milepost 619.5, track main 2, no defects, repeat, no defects, total axles 5, 4, 0, detector out.

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1: Good afternoon. Also got a clear signal south of you, northbound up the C-track.

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No defects. Total axle 4. 3. 3. 10.

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You've still got it. 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

0: 457 Dial Hill clear, CSXT 231, southbound number one track.
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0: 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Detector out.
1: No defects. Total axle 5457.
2: No defects. Good axles. Distance to Callahan approach medium. CSXE 231 southbound number 1.
1: Below defect detector out.

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Transmission

dispatch, Jack Fuller. 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

0: 7, Dahoma, clear, CSXT 31, southbound, number 3.
1: CFX detector, milepost 619.5, track main 2, no defects, repeat, no defects, total axles 272. Detector out.

L 796 21 locomotive 7501, got a clear signal to Callahan. Track 7501, Florida.

0: 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Track 2, 7501 south.
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0: L796, 21, locomotive 7501, got a clear signal. South Galahad, track 2, 7501 southbound.
1: CSX, equipment defect detector, milepost 10.4, track 3.
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1: Good day, Fred. Good afternoon. Thanks for calling on track 1.

L796, 21, locomotive 7501, got a clear signal. A627.1, track 2, 7501, southbound.

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0: No, he's a down. He's a down.
1: What was that?

0: 281, call us if y'all, we didn't hear you out there.
1: Alright, if you didn't hear on the first time crash, 68329 is the GOT number.
2: I got it. I got it. Marked up a 91.
0: Five, clear,
2: Carl. It went out on me. Oh, there it goes.
1: Zero.

All right, 281, got to clear that 3252. Two boxes, 2 and 6, proceed. Halo, Langdale, South, and Main. Disregard, that's a 26C, stand by.

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0: told him, how long before you head back to work? 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
0: Get hit before 281, get to the south end. 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That's quick. 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

0: All right, ready for you. Signal to Casey. 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
1: I can't believe it.

0: Detector, milepost 6-1, trigger point 5, track main 1, no defects, repeat, no defects, total axles 660. Detector out.
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1: What I told you about that guy, you give him the key to all the tricks in the world, he's going to find a way to mess it up, so I don't know why. The same guy that told you to stop getting local things and go north and fucking empty make car. 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
1: We're on Lacey.
0: On Lacey, all right. Signal location, Duval, Lacey, siding. Talk to me, I'm going to get on the head in there, okay?

Red Jack Plants North. All right, what you got off? Signal on the case, North. Yeah, swing and shove, and I'll get what I think Billy's working on. Here we go. All right, before 177, 209 is at house unit, waiting on 177, so you guys are pulling. I'll try to beeline you behind them, North. All right, thank you.

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Bay 210-22, over. I got Ducky in White House real quick. Get us 209 by you. I'm trying to get into Moncrief. Trying to pull some help, even though.

Bay, E dispatch, Jax, Lance Moore. 14422, I'm ready for you off the west. 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
1: 287, over.
2: Alright, come on north, signal indication north. I got a 321 approaching Crawford. They're going to go on the side, and as soon as they get theirs back, I'll get you on going north of. And I'm showing you 11,400 feet, is that correct, of? Alright, I understand. Appreciate it. Thanks, yeah.

0: I will say,
1: forty-four.
0: Yeah, that's 44.
1: All right, come on, I'm ready. Hey, 210, aisle 44 coming by real quick, too. He'll get you going. He's snuck up on us. 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

0: need a stretch jack, Lance, over.
1: Yes, sir, how you doing this evening? This is 0-6-1-8-2-8-1.
0: I'm ready for your signal location, over.
1: All right, we shall. Thank you, sir. You have a good night.
0: All right, you too. See ya.

0: Chris Wayne, over at South CED. Chris. I was ETC.
1: Bench 321 over.
2: 321.
1: Two, bottom clear Crawford and siding in 261 territory, correct, over?
2: That's correct.
1: Understand, I'm going to send you back to 3320 Fargo to Crawford, over.
2: All right, here we go.
1: I think the 287 location, over. 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

0: Jackson. Got first operator switch there. Track number one there. Dennis Moore, north end Jackson Lamb. Track number 9, your dinner. He's landline restored. Over. Typically says we're working this. It kind of just gives us an idea, but anyways.
1: Okay, yeah,
0: all right, here we go. See ya.

0: me on 14 real quick.
1: Makes a little bit more sense too, because what we do is we put a blocker up and it lets us know that you're working. Because if I had another job, or say a road crew, like, and I lined another train in behind you, and we didn't know that you had a switch, you know, we don't want to have you come out of an industry and shove back or whatever. It kind of just lets you occupy that block, if you kind of get what I'm saying. Yeah, I mean, every territory is a little different, but somebody didn't know you were working and thought you were just going to keep going to, like, Green Cove or something like that, had you lit up, and you're sitting there working builders, and you lit a Amtrak behind you, and then you swing out of an industry and couple up and shove back three cars, and there's a train behind you, you know 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
0: All right,
1: here we go. See ya.

0: That's Jack Slant, Solar.
1: Squad 302, finish up your chemistry. Right? Zero restored, switch this line, lock back to the main line.
0: They want a lot restored, main to main, they're number one track. How many cars you going back with, over?
1: Just one only car.
0: All right, here we go. Bigger locational.
1: All right, thank you, Ryan.

0: also in limited fleets there at Clark Street and Baldwin Tower for you. They must keep popping up. Just let me know together. There you go.
1: I think that's a nice work. 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

0: 21,
1: 42. 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

Okay, dispatch Jack Swanson, over. This tower, over. Dispatch Jack Swanson, over.

0: Yes, that's Banjo.
1: Yes, sir.
0: All right, yeah, I was making sure that man had you cleared the block so I could get you one there.
1: All right.

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1: Highway 44,
0: 10-4, right,
1: Jody.
0: Yeah, your signal's tagged in. 144 is clearing up Evansmore now. Be getting the signal, and he does them.
1: All right, we'll

0: Houston dispatch over. You coming off of Lacey? All right, come on, Duval, signal indication, Lacey side, and here comes track authority. I show you just under 10,000 feet, 9950, right? All right, here we go. Badge out.
1: 41 to GMS.
0: Go ahead there, 41.
1: What's it look like for us?
0: They're going to see 2040 at Eddy, and then they want the J train to get around them at Crawford, so we just, yeah, I'm going to say about 5 o'clock ETA at Westlake.
1: All right, 5. Thank you.
0: Thank you, Emma.

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0: Очкаров.
1: Yeah, we can get this south in the full big room for just like two cars.

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1: 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L 796, 21, 45, 48, clear, rattle. Correct, is a 45, 48 going on?

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1: L796. 21, like 45, 40. 45, 40. 30 seconds. 45, 40.

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0: L-796, 21, looking for 4548, got a clear signal from South Callahan, track 2, 4548, north.
1: 210, approach medium, Sandy Ford, track 3, 7452.

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One or two got approached like this to the Callahan, truck one, no problem.

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24. Battle. Yeah, what you got on?

0: 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Callahan from the 1 to 2. Northbound, 260, 944 out.
1: 24A, clear, my folks, 42.

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1: 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Northbound number 2 track 2 things D944 out. Coming
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Okay, he dispatched Jack swinging us over.

L7-29-21, says SK-958, medium clear, Callahan turnout. 3. Callahan to the Nahunna, Norfolk.

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1: 323, Steve, 71 Backstreet, bottom clear of Crawford in 261 territory, correct, Bill?
2: That is correct. We sent you two of them back by 261 territory.
1: Understand, sending you back 3513, Fargo to Eddie, and a 3576, Eddie to Crawford, up.
2: All right, thank you.
1: Appreciate it. Bad chance.

0: What do you think?
1: About to be coming by your head in now.
0: All right.

dispatch 28 JO. He's done a couple back shots, you brought him clear of Crawford and 261 territory, is that correct, sir? Understand, sending you back 3587 Fargo to Eddie, and a 3606 Eddie to Crawford, over. Yeah, I'll do the same. That's it.

0: That's right, Mike. We come into the yard or something off at Westlake.
1: South of Westlake, 321. I mean,
0: 323.
1: Probably
0: 41. All right, North Leg talking to 41.
1: Is Tim moving that thoroughfare? This all wrong?

0: Let me know when you're ready for your cousin episode on.
1: Yes, that's the Banjo.

41 and it's 331. Do you have permission to pass stop door signal north leg of the Wyatt West Lake and permission to enter the main between Duval and Norris behind a southbound 323 lead engine UP5490 to UP5490.

0: That's correct. I appreciate it. Dispatch out.
1: Come out of track 3 on the northbound. Come off of line 38. D-car, 888-762. We'll put that in track 7. Then we will come off of line 34. D-car, 729-357. Going to make a couple on the north end of 16. Then come off of line 20. WRWK-4549 going to 19. Power to lake track.
2: Coming out of there, line 34, D-car, 729-357, coming up to

What was that, St. Sadie? Yeah. Careful, 5 or 6:30.

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0: 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Detector out.
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0: 230 for Simpson, and you got the permit Duval Lacey, okay?
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0: X detector, milepost 619.5, track main 2, no defects, repeat, no defects, total axles 156, detector out.
1: Alpha 2, 622, clear.

0: Amtrak 53, number 2 track, southbound through Callahan.
1: Clear through Callahan, 5-3.

0: 53 south on number 2. 629 is clear. Here's the DD.
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0: solid. What you're getting solid, can I have this amount make your cut then when you cut into 11th or the 14th? Copy at 323, they got 10-11. I can't make the move. Yes, sir. 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
1: Said make our cut 12, go to track 8, you got to make the cut in 8, pick up all the bolts.
0: That's right. Do you have any questions on cut numbers or anything, let me know.
1: All right, we'll get a track 4 set on four line 8. All right, check it out.

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0: 370-145, 370-145, you'll be coming out with that one.

0: Have you put empties at the Y, or did you pull it in?
1: Oh, okay, thank you.

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I didn't know you hadn't had your minute. Okay.

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Milepost 619.5. 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Detector out.

0: CSIJ, it's Patrick Jacksonville, TL-53, Alpha. Yeah, good morning, 54 for an EC-1, please, over. Oh, okay, I'll tell you what, come on down. Actually, radio communications is the best where you are, so, yeah, let me know when you're ready. All right, over.
1: Okay, so, double 14 to the left.
0: Yeah, these are all upgrades, upgrading 25s to 50s. There's no sense stopping for that.
1: Yeah, thank you very much.
0: All right. Y'all have a good morning. See you next. Dispatcher out.

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say you pay 649 to conduct, you're on 323. Operate that flat CC, you 649.

What was that train symbol over? Yeah, GGJ 64, we're getting 42, and you said you're looking for a light off the main line at Duval, just to go north over. Alright, copy that. Looks like CSX should be clear of the diamond soon. I've got you stacked up right behind him, going north over.

6J/Alpha. Alpha. Alpha, I'm well. Good morning, Dad.

And the same block, oh no, that's that one down there between Boswell and West McCoy, is that right? Alright, 20,000 flight. Alright, so, Martin, Mariana, and 13, south of between South End, so right north end of West McCoy, and then on between north end, South End, West McCoy, and Boswell, Gray. Alright, man, single indication, You're welcome. Have a good day, bro. 6 7 J 5 7 7.

Northwest dispatcher, over. Alright, you got your light there at Duval to head north. What's your lead unit, over? Alright, once you guys occupy the block between Duval and Norris with the NS5280, you have permission to make reverse moves on Main 1, OD, Duval, and Norris, over.

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0: 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I thought you were doubling 14 to 11.
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0: John 40, once they get in 5, just pull down here and swap out. 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That don't make any sense to do it that way. Put 11 in the clear, bring your power down here and swap out with job 1.
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0: 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No defect. Total axles 4, 8. Detector out.
1: Yeah, 91, no defect.

Alright, GJ64 with the NS5280, permission by the stop door of North Lake of Hawaii, and permission to re-enter the main 1 O&E between Duval and Norris and head south, SOUTH on main 1, over.

0: that's all correct. And you did say you were looking for a signal at Duval already for the main, over? Sorry, you were cutting out there. I got a lot of static on the line. Now, you said you did need light engine signal at Duval for the main, correct? All right, I copy that. Thank you.
1: Figure that out.

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CSA Exchange, Apache Jack Bravo, 711, over. I believe it's 91 around you there, so bright, and then we'll bring you south, over.

Okay, go ahead, buddy. Copy, let me see the notification now.

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138.20.

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1: 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Milepost 628.5. 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
1: Hey, Wallace, you get it, man. 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
2: 1 9.5 track main 1 no defect repeat no defect total axles 2 3 6 detector out.
1: That's correct. Oh no. Okay. Thank you.

0: therefore,
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0: 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One call. Four.

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1: 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Yeah, once again, not there. We're looking stable on the case, and I got to talk to Smith. He's up here at the home. Doing a test, but again, we're good north, huh? That's

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Thank you for the Cincinnati, thank you. Yeah, verifying it now, she said. 14 more to drop on 19.

0: 6, Chase, Fast Jacks, Mr. Smith, over. J.E. Mr. Smith, over.
1: E.W. Smith, Anderson, over.
0: 442, ready to come north when you can. How much longer going to be, over?
1: Roger that. 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
0: Sounds good, but thanks, man. 6, Chase, Fast Jacks.
1: Roger that. You can come to that.

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1: Appreciate it, you have a good one, sir. Info 42-22, 260-713, got a clear signal, Crawford, check number one, north out.

Bay, Miss Mulgrew. Hello, Priscilla, granted, I canceled it. It's flashing at the crossover. The switches are flashing. I'm trying to get it cleared out of. Hey, man.

I lost track of what you're doing, so try to keep track of it. Rawfield's going in 10.

That order, does it fit in 9, or you got to do something else with it? You got some time, 30 minutes, 40, 35, 40. Okay.

Info 42, 22, 60, 713, got a medium clear. Callahan turnout, track 1 to 2, north out.

Gotcha. Since they are to 330. 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
1: 32, you to come out of the north end or south end? I'm not sure about the 30 out of 32. I'm working off the export. I don't know if you got that much time or not.

6:45. So. 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

I'll tell him. All right, Calumet's going to 9. Where's this flak and what's other stuff going?

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1: 3.
0: 9-7-3-5. Appreciate this. And if he leaves, he usually leaves around 12 o'clock. You think you can pull that off? That's what I got from it. How long did you tell me originally? An hour and 45 minutes? Hour and a half, all right. All right, well, that's 12 o'clock when he's leaving, so, man, if you think you can make that happen, yeah, you got a mission to do it, and I'll block you off right there, and, yeah, hopefully we can get it done.
2: 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Detector out.
1: Y'all look good with a marker off, so. Appreciate y'all. 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
1: GSF dispatcher, 29F, over.
2: 29F, 61, we are clear all of them. We are riding into 261 down there, south of Crawford.
1: All right, 29F, you guys are all south of Crawford in 261 territory, and no switches handled on that 3850 Sparks and Sawgrass with the last OS at 145G, correct? Over. All right, coming back to you now with that one, over.

49F to see sent back that 4170 Fargo to Crawford on the main, no switches, and clear the limits with a working marker in 261, correct? Coming back to you now, thank you. Special.

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6-3-XO. Talk to Tells, and he's got all that at Beaver Street. He's going to handle the switches for him at the talking bar. And, let's see here. Pull out your EC1. I got a slow order I got to give to the ASF to put out there. Mile post.

That's right. Signs and no, that's exactly right.

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We go to 32.

6, that's Dispatch Jackson, Salvio. I got a Z06422 trying to make his way from NS over there to FEC. And need to get him, try to get him lined up through that 13 crossover and that 15 switch when we can.

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Alright, well let me know when you get him lined up and I'll have to talk him by the signal there at Beaver Street, so let me know when you get him lined up and I'll get him going.

Switch is lined up. When he does, he'll let me know, and I'll have to talk you by there. But as soon as he lets me know, I'll get going.

How about calling Jeremiah and putting off on that There was a little problem with

About that, I'm at the Swift, it's a south end of the road.

SX detector, milepost 619.5, track main 2, no defects, repeat, no defects, total axles 4, 8, detector out.

over there. Come in, James. Yeah, I might need funds to go see this terrible over there.

6 Chase, Fast Jack, so. Alright, let me talk to them. Stand by 1-2. Mr. Taylor, are you on the air? Be right. I have seen line for this EO 64, he said he talks to you and he's ready to be taught by the signal, is that correct? Alright, line in the 13 crossover and the 15 switch toward the FPC. Alright buddy, I'm on talking by the signal, thank you. The engine NS-4331, after stopping. You got permission to pass stop signal SAS Beaver Street. From the NS to the main track in a south direction. Switches in motor. Over.

That's right. That switch, that first switch is in motor. Yeah, that's a good copy. 1140 REH.

0: 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He said he's going to pull you up there and I get you lined up. So checking all switches coming out, correct? Thank you, buddy. Thanks for your special access.
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1: Never do a stop, never do a stop, never do a stop.
2: Alright, she said you're coming to a stop.
1: Yeah.
2: Everything alright?
1: No, Elliot, no, Elliot's not okay. It's not okay.

0: Southern Series 5 Jackson. Hey, go ahead, Al.
1: Just got a back to Tacoma and Riceville. The vehicle across the back.
0: You need to get the. Do what now? What did you say? You need to get the. The track, you said, from Tacoma to. Where now?
1: Track number one between Tacoma and Riceville. There's a vehicle across the back.
0: Between Bristol and Tacoma on number one, there is a vehicle on the track.
1: Yes, sir, that's correct.
0: Alright, what's the milepost, sir?
1: SM10.34, over.
0: Alright, vehicle on the tracks, and what crossing is that?
1: Sambone Road, over.
0: Okay. Alright, I'll get that reported, and, alright. The crossing seems to be fine, though?
1: Except for right now, the crossing seems to be fine. I'll let you get a little bit more.
0: I understand. Alright, that is for, I want to let you know, too. Now, Smith, he's holding from the, he's on the OS at Tacoma from, let's see here, he's, yeah, he's holding the, from 3 to 1, he's holding that OS there to Tacoma there.
1: Yes, sir, I understand Mr. Smith holding. We're going to be stopped here for a while with this vehicle.
0: I understand. All right, buddy, thank you, man. See ya.

Salvia. 64 already, got through all that. Alright, so, and my next thing is going to be 97 coming out of the station. He'll be at Beaver Street, so I guess it'll be the, would be the number 3 switch, and yeah, you get the 13 crossover and the 5 switch back.

might as well run him all the way down too to make it, try to make it easier, but, yeah, so we're going to have to get Beaver Street and the 13 crossover back and that 5 switch, not 15 switch, I'm sorry. Yeah, at least we'll get them lined up and maybe I can try to talk them by, but, yeah, it'll be the 3 switch, it'll be Beaver Street, the crossover, 13 crossover, and the 15 switch, 2-2. All right, thank you, bud.

68/JX. Yeah, go ahead, Oak. 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All right, man. Thanks. Yeah.

6 past your ex, though. I have 13, 22, go ahead, though.

Syndication Alpha, Syndication, come out the east, right? Yeah, Syndication.

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6 past 6, this is Pasquez. Hey, Mr. Pasquez. Hey, Mr. Pasquez.

6-8 Fast Jack, so. Yeah, we got a, got to tell the, he's got all that out at Beaver Street there, so I'm going to talk about, he said he had lined the Beaver Street switch and the crossover. He really got your lines 2-2. So I'm going to talk you by the signal, and when y'all get up to Beaver Street, y'all call me, and I'll have to talk you by that one, too. And then under his authority, carrying on him. Yes, sir, that is correct.

Amtrak 61 is stopping at Miss Test Stop, Central SAS Moncrief. Sir, number 2 track to the main track. In a south direction, no switches involved. And I got control, I got control of the intersecting lines there at the diamond. That's good copy, 1221, REA, Joe. Yes, sir, that's correct. Call when you get to Beach Street, thank you. Thanks, Chief, that's Jackson, Vasquez.

0: 6356, Mr. Smith. Over. I need you to clear up. I got 32 coming, and you got Vasquez up there with me? I can't get him on the radio.
1: Vasquez, answer, over.
0: Vasquez, I need you to, you need to clear that track one, I guess, because I got 32 coming now.
1: Yes, sir, I'm standing. You can clear it up. I got to get that vehicle on the track.
0: Still got the vehicle, all right, but, all right, well, yeah, he does. I mean, I got to get him through there at some point, but anyway, he's at White House coming around Callahan's side, and, when I can, and that gets clear, I need to run him up.
1: Yes, sir, understand, when the vehicle gets clear, we'll get the track back up so you can run through.

on job four. 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

Stand by one second. Let me talk to Mr. Ted. Alright, so 97, you say the three switches line for them to come down on number two and everything else is lined from two to two. Well, that track light is Peter Street coming off the main is not letting me even put in a request to talk them by. All right, I just want to make sure so everything is lined up and I can bring them that way under your, you got them lined up and looking out.

QQ0972010. JUP0972010. All right, that's stop. You got a mission test stop signal. SAS Beaver Street. From the main to the number two. Switches is in hand in line for your movement under Mr. Telsey's authority. 12 in a south down direction, 1239 REH, over.

0: Good copy, 1239 RE8. Have a good day, man. I guess you're not putting restricted mode. There is a track light in there, and that track light has been in there. And I tried a couple times to give you something. I can't give you a single proceed authority. All I can do is talk you by there. Sir, that is correct. Mr. Vasquez, over. Vasquez, over.
1: Vasquez, answering, over.
0: Call me on the phone, please.
1: Yes, sir. Call you on the phone.

Yeah, go ahead,

What's that? What's Callahan's side of? Comes out of the south end of the ramp, goes to around the Callahan side of. Yeah, I'd say no, because he's usually out by, he usually leave in time I leave, and I'm leaving in about an hour and 10 minutes, so, yeah, I'd say that no, we don't have enough time. All right, thanks.

66-Jack, 7. Hey, 7-0. Alright, I got that one coming to you, buddy. That was on me. But come on, man, send notification then. Yes, sir, I got signals now. Yeah, it's okay to cut it back in, take it out of restricted mode, and y'all have a good rest of the trip, though. Thanks, Chief. Fast Jack, side of 3222. We're going to be there a while because apparently Vasquez is on the track in front of you and their equipment hit a car up there and it's fouling. He's on 3, it's fouling 1. They must be bringing somebody out there. It's going to be a little while before I can

CSNS to Meyer, over. I'm getting word now that the 330 is going to be ready to leave off the main line up there very shortly, over. I just got the call saying they should be ready here in the next couple of minutes, so I'm guessing within 10-15 minutes, over.

All right, understood. You've got 8,500 feet going north and ready for a light off the main at Duval. Stand by. I've got the maintainer up there in the plant at Duval currently. When he gives up his limits, we'll get you guys moving over. Thank you. Gotcha.

CSF dispatcher, 330, over. Signal should be coming in for you momentarily there at Duval, main line, the main line heading north, and then track authority coming through as well. You got the 8173, correct? All right, be on the lookout for a 5591, box 2, proper to 199G. I've got M&W setting on, they'll shorten up as we get along with it.

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3FX detector, milepost 619.5, track name 1, no defects, repeat, no defects, total axles 428, detector out.

XM 603, 22 engine CS XT 774, approach distant Callahan, track 1, southbound.

0: M603-22,
1: Bobby. Yeah, I've got a vast quantity of equipment hit a car down there at Tahoma, and 32's been sitting there forever, but let's see, 10 mile an hour he's got, it's not in the OS, I don't think. I can take it down to Crawford and, well, I'll tell you what, let's just stay right there until that clears up. That's what's going on. They should have it removed here shortly. The vehicle is fouling up those tracks down there.
0: All right, we'll do it. Sounds like somebody's got the towers going on.
1: What's that now?
0: Sounds like somebody's got one of the towers transmitting stuck open.
1: Okay, I didn't hear that, but yeah, they got that track equipment, like I said, hit a car, and it's fouling it was on 3, and it's fouling number 1.
0: Hey, are you picking up all that static in your radio, Bobby?
1: I'm not picking up anything.
0: Yeah, it sounds like somebody's got a tower stuck open. We can barely hear you. I'm amazed you can hear me.
1: I can hear you loud and clear. All right, man. I get you going here as soon as I can, bro.
0: All right. Thank you.
1: Again. All right. See ya.

0: SNAP dispatcher, 330.
1: 330, over.
0: What's your current outpost, over?
1: The 241, letter G, over.
0: Got you, 241G. I'm going to give you the rest to make it to Fargo. The track authority will be coming through in a moment, over.
1: All right, want to get us to Fargo, coming to us.
0: That's correct.

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0: Dispatch Jacksonville, answer, over. You want to come out on the food fair lead and work where I called, over?
1: Well, that's not a five.

sorry, Y199, 22 inch and 2030, okay for you to open up on the on the Carnegie side, big work both directions in the siding. Handle right, cold in, food trailer lead switch. Let me know when everything's lined and locked back and you're ready to and you're ready to go north, over. That is correct. Over. How long are you going to be? About an hour? All right, here we go. Okay, dispatch, check time. Jay, dispatch, Jacksonville, answering, over.

dispatcher to a Markham, over. J dispatcher to Pelsey, over. CSX J dispatcher to Pelsey, over.

Okay, well, rested as eight doesn't mean 2,300. Your order goes up at 1,800. So you're telling me I can't, that I won't be able to get signals till 1,800. Is that correct, over? And then, you say they're putting a track panel in. Well, I've got two pigs coming this way, or actually a pig in the 795. So both of those guys will be there in about less than an hour, getting up there your way. So I'll probably need, and I've got a 98 about an hour and a half away. So that's my challenge right now. And the yard asked me to ask you how long it's going to be. So are you telling me 100% with confidence that you are going to have signals back at 1,800, is that correct, with line speed?

Okay, cool. All right, what's your telephone number, over? Is that correct? Okay, no problem. Thank you, Jay, dispatch Jackson.

7-8-2-M-6-0-3-22-LED-7-7-4. Got a medium clear Callahan turnout going from number 1 to number 3 track right now.

Yeah, I got 30 minute notice. I need to get cleared up so I can get some more servers.

dispatcher to Vasquez, over. CSX, JE dispatcher calling employee Vasquez, over.

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All right. SM8.3, correct, over. All right. I'll do it as slow as I can. 94807, that's 94807, base stage 7, 2226, SM8.3, Iowa 3222, CSXT, not, or excuse me, 892, Tarleton, circle line 5ABCD, E10, line 10, 5A. Do not exceed the following speed, 10, 10 MPH. This is on number one track, ONE track, milepost A624.2 and milepost A624.3, signs no. 5B reads do not exceed the following speed, that's 25.25 MPH on number one ONE track. That is between milepost A490.4 and milepost A490.5, signs no. 5C reads do not exceed the following speed, that's 25.25 MPH on the main track, that is between milepost A576.7 and milepost A576.8, signs no. 5 Delta do not exceed the following speed, that's 10.10 MPH on the main track, that is between milepost A589.6 and milepost A589.7. Signs are no. 5E. 5E reads do not exceed the following speed. That's 10.10 MPH on number one ONE track between milepost SM10.3 and milepost SM10.4. Signs no. Line 10 reads dispatcher messages 15875 and 15955 are in all. Over.

5E, you got signed snow. I presume, is that correct? Over. 94807, make it okay and effective. 1433-1433-JCC, over. That 10.3 to 10.4 is where the car was that was struck. Tell me if you take any exceptions to the track. Over. All right, thank you. Here we go. Signal indication.

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0: 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That's you coming up to St. John's, over. Sorry. And here we go. Gene, dispatch attention.
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I told one of the yards that you're getting ready that you'll go to the rings and monitoring. I told one of those yard masters one day, I said, do you guys understand 25 when he gets into this ramp is usually has either 2 or 3 hours to go every day of the week, over?

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1: One, 0.4. 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
1: Dispatcher Jacksonville, answering, over.

0: 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Over.
1: Right here at Main Street.
0: All right, I'll let them know. 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Chief out.

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0: Highway 25, 21, over.
1: Yes, sir. Right after we talked to you last, about 3 hour call, the EOD on this train went out completely on the 30-mile-hour train.
0: I'll need the best equipment for the UPS fleet, over.
1: Yes, sir, I understand. Yeah, I mean, the EOD's been fine all day, and it's run the rear of the communication, but it's also got a question. So it's not a good one, but it's on the side.
0: What's the EOT number, over?
2: All right, Patrick, you ready? I think I got all the information I could ever give you here. Now it's changed. It's 48 loads, one empty. 58, 82 tons, 8130 feet, 336 axles, 84 brakes. Sir. Just a second here, while. Hey. Alright, I guess fine.
0: Over. Get your energy all the way so it's clear, there you go.

0: also have to build up lights. They're going to have to
1: put cars on a thoroughfare off at 287.
2: 6 1 9 point 5 track main 1.

Spencer Jr. Civilian, answering over. Give me a second. Let me yell at him right now. Come on over to channel 32. Turn to Houston, over. Dispatcher calling Foreman Houston, over. 456 is trying to get a hold of you, over. Thank you, Chief Dispatcher Jackson.

Yes, sir, Foxtrot regular, over. Go ahead. Hi, Kevin, I'm on dispatcher, job is dispatcher. We're going to just get in staff direction, make sure the balls and yards are ready, thanks for the control back on. That's all we have.

X. Detector. Milepost. 619.5. Track. Main. 1. No. Defect. Repeat. No. Defect. Total. Axles. 3. 5. 0. Detector. Out.

135, 137, 41, 10 seconds.

I-137 CSX T-5409 after stop. If you can proceed by the stop signal, that's SAS Beaver Street off the H-Yard. From H-Yard to Honeymoon Y, this is in a south direction. Switches are at hand. Line for your route according to Foreman Pelsey.

which is in hand and is 707. And he said they were lined for your route. Over. All right. Once I issue the CC1 to you, who's copying and what's your head in my post? Over. Copy DC-1, over. I'm asking at 37, you can't copy DC-1.

All right, here we go. It'll be EC195003. That's 95003. Today's state 72226. A642.2, I-13721, CSX85409. Am I in the room? Sorry if I mispronounced it. Line, circle line 5858, your repeats do not exceed the following speed. 10, 10 mph on number 1 ONA track. It is between milepost A642.2 and milepost A642.3. Signs are no. Over.

you did say on the date, 7/22/26, is that correct? Alright, 95003, make it okay and effective 15/38/1538 JCC, along with the time for the permission by the stop signal. And here we go. You guys have a good one. And thanks for the good work, over. Correct. JCC, over.

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8 Charlie here, South Lake Charlie, go Jordan to Huddleston.

3FX detector, milepost 619.5, track main 1, no defects, repeat, no defects, total axles 5, 9, 8, detector out.

Apache Jacksonville, any answer, over. Second there, 45, I got to get 90, 90 by, I'll be right with you, but give me a second. Dispatcher, PO 90, 22, engineer, track 307, over. PO 9822, engineer, track 307, after stopping, proceed by the stop signal, that's at GDS, Peter Street. Number one track to the single main. This is in the north direction. Switches are in hand. Talking with Pelsey, over.

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That's great, appreciate it. Dispatcher Jackson.

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civilian, turn over. 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Okay, dispatcher 98. Hey, are you all on single main now? 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I think you need to dispatch a check shop.

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1: I haven't talked to this many trains by a stop signal since I marked up. All right. IO4522 engine 947 after stopping, you can proceed by the stop signal. That's at SAS Beaver Street. From the H yard to the single main at Honeymoon Y. This is in a south direction. All switches are in hand, talking with the track foreman, LC, over.

Alright. That is 1631630. Hours JCC to get permission by the stop set. Over. Alright. And are you carrying it? Well, it doesn't matter. Are you carrying a 10 through the interlocking here at Beaver Street? You want me to knock that down or no? Alright, here we go. Appreciate it. Over. And, pull by back in, I presume. Is that correct? Dispatch, check out.

0: You got one more up there, Max, clear to cross over. 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
1: Less than 2 hours.

Dispatch Jackson Lily answering, over. .5, I've got a light out there. It looks like your numbers are right, that you're about 3,800 feet. You're going to wait on 45 there at Duval. When it clears, you'll go north, over.

line up there for you. 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And okay to go north. 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Over.

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I don't know if you got a slow order or not. Give me a second. You're carrying that, so let's go. It'll be signal indication. I'm going to let you follow 98 north. I'm going to let you follow 98 northbound, and then we'll go from there, because I've already got them lit up. So you'll follow 98 north. You guys have a good trip. You still good to midnight? Over. All right, thank you, Jay. Dispatch, Jackson.

Spencer Jacksonville, answer and over. 45-22. That is correct. It's not, that is correct. You can throw that switch from the number one track to the honeymoon line. You can throw that switch towards honeymoon. Over. That is correct. Last use, that is correct. Thank you, Jay. Dispatch next time.

Dispatcher Janet Stability answering over. 795 over. Yeah, his lights are on and as soon as he clears, I got you guys coded. Go north on him, over. I thought they changed it back to 2100. Okay, all right. That's the reason why I was asking. I know it's 5 o'clock, and just trying to do my best to get you in. Over. I did most of the week last week. I'll be sitting here next week, too. Over. Thank you, James. Thank you, Jackson.

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Milepost 619.5. 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Detector out.

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Y101 22 HC 60 4040 after stopping. You can proceed by the stop signal. That's NES Beaver Street from number 30 track to the H yard. That's 30 track to the H yard. In a north direction, switches are in hand. Talking with Pelzy to make sure your route is lined for your movement. Over.

It's permission by the stop, STOP signal, not a red one, over. Alright, 1651650 GCC, over. Yeah, real quick, I'm going to tell you why I just said what I said. In Florence, there was a dispatcher that agreed to what you said. Red. He thought R-E-D. The crew thought R-E-A-D. And they saw a green signal out there. And they took it as a mainline speed. Missed Amtrak. Missed a side swipe by Amtrak by feet because of that. That verbiage, over. Gotcha. Thank you. That's why I said STOP. Here we go. Appreciate it. Thank you, J. Al.

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1: I'm 143 22, clear, rattling track 2, by the 5446 south.

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dispatcher, IO 25, at 21 engine, 47, 14, over. All right, come on over to channel 14. First one, IO 2521 after engine CSXD 4714 after stopping. You can proceed by the stop signal. That's the NAS honeymoon crossover, main to main, north direction. All switches are in motor. Track it ahead, over.

1723 GCC, over. Alright. Also, I have 25. Alright, IO 25, 21 engine 4714 after stopping. You can proceed by the stop signal. That's at NES Beaver Street off the Honeymoon Y, coming from the main to the H-yard. Main to H-yard, north direction. All switches are in hand. Talking with Elsie, make sure your route is aligned. Over.

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Okay, thank you, man. 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
1: Hey, Chris, 795. Is that 10 still at the 624, or has it been an old jet ever?
0: I don't have enough tonnage on it. You're going to put me close, so no, it's still there.
1: All right, I'm just going to see if we creeped all the way through there. That'll work, buddy. Thank you.
0: Thank you, Jay. Dispatcher Jacksonville.

Dispatcher Jacksonville, answering over. 7-11, I presume you're going to tie down there at Plymouth Street. You did, over. Anybody tell you did a good job and appreciate the work that you do to us, over. Thank you, and Cape Dispatcher Jacksonville.

Nothing said. Signal indication, okay, you blast off once he gets on board. Over. All right, thank you, it's Special J.

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Milepost 619.5. 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

0: still showing stop.
1: What?

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You know, in elementary school, they would pass out stars for people who did a good job today. You have a good trip, over. You guys aren't the first ones. All right, thanks. Yeah.

No defects expected, tractive effort, I presume. Alright, there'll be a signal indication once 45 gets out of the way. They're coming east, ball one as we speak. So, that being said, signal indication, over. That is correct. Appreciate it. J dispatcher, Jackson Alpha.

dispatcher, Jacksonville, Lions, turn over. Y 298 22, over.

briefly to the brickyard. Grab your train sheet up. All right, Stevenson and Juno, on duty there at 1559, carrying dispatch 4 to number 38998. With 53 of them, got one motor on my train sheet showing at 2031, if that's correct. How much fuel does it have, and has it been calendar dated? And any defects that can track them ever over? What's your lows in East Wisconsin, length over?

Alright, this is horsepower, not a key train, no restrictions. You work straight shot to the brickyard. Did you don't use PTC or TO, is that correct? Signal indication, once this is in, it's out of your way. Thank you, it's a dispatch, J-Sol.

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Account automatic green crossing warning device malfunction. This is at Post Street. Again, it's Post Street. Road crossing milepost T. 645.8 on all tracks. 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

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Make it okay, Independence 1839, 1839, GCCF.

Miami Transit, Long Horse, permission pass stop, the Wharf North Lane, live, find the 26C, coming through Duval. 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
1: Hold on, no defects.

Radio clear, Galileo turnout, southbound 26973, 1 to the 3.

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dispatch of Jacksonville, need a train, over. Yeah, give me a second here. Thank you, ICA dispatch of Jacksonville.

It is fog of war, basically, correct, over? It's a fog of war, correct? Everything was happening fast. I'm sure it was pretty scary looking, seeing that car coming at you.